I lost a universal joint and I had to use my finger. This tall lady stopped me and asked if I had plans for dinner. Said, no thanks, ma'am. Back home, we like the girls that sing soprano.

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2: Partly cloudy tonight and a low of 8. Tomorrow it'll be sunny and windy with a high of 28. For Monday, sunshine, 32 degrees, and it'll be sunny on Tuesday with a high of 33. Current weather conditions can be found anytime on your Discover Estevan app. I'm Judy Peters.
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1: Partly cloudy tonight and a low of 8. Tomorrow it'll be sunny and windy with a high of 28. For Monday, sunshine, 32 degrees, and it'll be sunny on Tuesday with a high of 33. Current weather conditions can be found anytime on your Discover Estevan app. I'm Judy Peters.
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6: Partly cloudy tonight and a low of 8. Tomorrow it'll be sunny and windy with a high of 28. For Monday, sunshine, 32 degrees, and it'll be sunny on Tuesday with a high of 33. Current weather conditions can be found anytime on your Discover Estevan app. I'm Judy Peters.
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3: Partly cloudy tonight and a low of 8. Tomorrow it'll be sunny and windy with a high of 28. For Monday, sunshine, 32 degrees, and it'll be sunny on Tuesday with a high of 33. Current weather conditions can be found anytime on your Discover Estevan app. I'm Judy Peters.
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3: Partly cloudy tonight and a low of 8. Tomorrow it'll be sunny and windy with a high of 28. For Monday, sunshine, 32 degrees. And it'll be sunny on Tuesday with a high of 33. Current weather conditions can be found anytime on your Discover Estevan app. I'm Judy Peters.
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2: Partly cloudy tonight and a low of 8. Tomorrow it'll be sunny and windy with a high of 28. For Monday, sunshine, 32 degrees, and it'll be sunny on Tuesday with a high of 33. Current weather conditions can be found anytime on your Discover Estevan app. I'm Judy Peters.
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1: Partly cloudy tonight and a low of 8. Tomorrow it'll be sunny and windy with a high of 28. For Monday, sunshine, 32 degrees, and it'll be sunny on Tuesday with a high of 33. Current weather conditions can be found anytime on your Discover Estevan app. I'm Judy Peters.
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2: Partly cloudy tonight and a low of 8. Tomorrow it'll be sunny and windy with a high of 28. For Monday, sunshine, 32 degrees, and it'll be sunny on Tuesday with a high of 33. Current weather conditions can be found anytime on your Discover Estevan app. I'm Judy Peters.
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1: Partly cloudy tonight and a low of 8. Tomorrow it'll be sunny and windy with a high of 28. For Monday, sunshine, 32 degrees, and it'll be sunny on Tuesday with a high of 33. Current weather conditions can be found anytime on your Discover Estevan app. I'm Judy Peters.
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1: Partly cloudy tonight and a low of 8. Tomorrow it'll be sunny and windy with a high of 28. For Monday, sunshine, 32 degrees, and it'll be sunny on Tuesday with a high of 33. Current weather conditions can be found anytime on your Discover Estevan app. I'm Judy Peters.
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3: Partly cloudy tonight and a low of 8. Tomorrow it'll be sunny and windy with a high of 28. For Monday, sunshine, 32 degrees. And it'll be sunny on Tuesday with a high of 33. Current weather conditions can be found anytime on your Discover Estevan app. I'm Judy Peters.
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2: Partly cloudy tonight and a low of 8. Tomorrow it'll be sunny and windy with a high of 28. For Monday, sunshine, 32 degrees. And it'll be sunny on Tuesday with a high of 33. Current weather conditions can be found anytime on your Discover Estevan app. I'm Judy Peters.
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9: A mix of sun and cloud today, some scattered showers and thunderstorms, a high of 28 degrees. The UV index, 6 or high. Partly cloudy tonight, some scattered showers and thunderstorms with a low of 11. Tomorrow, it'll be mainly sunny and 30. On Tuesday, sunshine, a high of 32. And then for Wednesday, sunny and 33. Current weather conditions can be found anytime on your Discover Estevan app. I'm Judy Peters.
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0: Now, your Discover Estevan weather.
5: A mix of sun and cloud today, some scattered showers and thunderstorms, a high of 28 degrees. The UV index, 6 or high. Partly cloudy tonight, some scattered showers and thunderstorms with a low of 11. Tomorrow it'll be mainly sunny and 30. On Tuesday, sunshine, a high of 32, and then for Wednesday, sunny and 33. Current weather conditions can be found anytime on your Discover Estevan app. I'm Judy Peters.
0: Say it loud. 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
8: Now, your Discover Estevan weather.
9: A mix of sun and cloud today, some scattered showers and thunderstorms, a high of 28 degrees. The UV index, 6 or high. Partly cloudy tonight, some scattered showers and thunderstorms with a low of 11. Tomorrow it'll be mainly sunny and 30. On Tuesday, sunshine, a high of 32, and then for Wednesday, sunny and 33. Current weather conditions can be found anytime on your Discover Estevan app. I'm Judy Peters.
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4: Now, your Discover Estevan weather.
5: A mix of sun and cloud today, some scattered showers and thunderstorms, a high of 28 degrees. The UV index, 6 or high. Partly cloudy tonight, some scattered showers and thunderstorms with a low of 11. Tomorrow it'll be mainly sunny and 30. On Tuesday, sunshine, a high of 32, and then for Wednesday, sunny and 33. Current weather conditions can be found anytime on your Discover Estevan app. I'm Judy Peters.
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0: Chris Young, Kane Brown, Famous Friends, and ACC Extra on American Country Countdown, Memorial Day weekend 2026. Chris, here with us right now. How competitive are you when it comes to grilling out during weekends like this? Because I know you, you're quite the grill master.
1: Yeah, I like to cook. 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We've done ribs. We've done steaks. We've done just about everything. So.
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7: A mix of sun and cloud today, some scattered showers and thunderstorms, a high of 28 degrees. The UV index, 6 or high. Partly cloudy tonight, some scattered showers and thunderstorms with a low of 11. Tomorrow it'll be mainly sunny and 30. On Tuesday, sunshine, a high of 32, and then for Wednesday, sunny and 33. Current weather conditions can be found anytime on your Discover Estevan app. I'm Judy Peters.
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5: A mix of sun and cloud today, some scattered showers and thunderstorms, a high of 28 degrees. The UV index, 6 or high. Partly cloudy tonight, some scattered showers and thunderstorms with a low of 11. Tomorrow, it'll be mainly sunny and 30. On Tuesday, sunshine, a high of 32, and then for Wednesday, sunny and 33. Current weather conditions can be found anytime on your Discover Estevan app. I'm Judy Peters.
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0: one-time ACM Award winner and former ACM host Luke Bryan up to number 24 on American Country Countdown. That's country, and she knows it. I'm Ryan Fox, and did you catch the ACM Awards last weekend on Amazon Prime live from Vegas? Shania did the hosting duties while Ella did all the winning. A record 7 trophies for Ella Langley last weekend, breaking the previous record of 6 ACM Awards won in one night. That record held by Garth, Faith Hill, and Chris Stapleton. Not bad company to be in at all if you're Ella Langley. Big winners include Male Artist of the Year that went to Cody Johnson. Vocal Duo went to Brooks and Dunn. That's 18 ACMs, by the way, for Top Duo for B&D. 32 overall for Kicks and Ronnie. Song of the Year, Single of the Year, and Female Artist of the Year. That was a sweep for Ella. Along with Riley Green, she won Music Event of the Year for Don't Mind If I Do. And the biggest award of the night, that would be Entertainer of the Year, also went to Cody Johnson. And while Cody took home the hardware, he was quick to honor a fellow nominee in his speech. Check this out.
1: I want to dedicate this to somebody that you guys probably didn't expect me to dedicate this to. There's a man that was up for this award that I've personally watched devote his life to country music. And I was there the night in Australia when his wife gave birth to one of their sons. And I watched the anguish and I watched the defeat on his face for not being there because he was across the world playing music in a sold out arena. The next night, right after it, I watched him get on stage and absolutely murder the stage and go on stage and play country music and preach the message of country music to a bunch of Australians across the world. So tonight, I want to dedicate my first Entertainer of the Year award to my buddy Luke Combs. I love you, brother.
0: 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Congrats, Kojo. 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
8: A mix of sun and cloud today, some scattered showers and thunderstorms, a high of 28 degrees. The UV index, 6 or high. Partly cloudy tonight, some scattered showers and thunderstorms with a low of 11. Tomorrow it'll be mainly sunny and 30. On Tuesday, sunshine, a high of 32, and then for Wednesday, sunny and 33. Current weather conditions can be found anytime on your Discover Estevan app. I'm Judy Peters.
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0: George Burge and Luke Bryan up one to number 19 on American Country Countdown. It's Ride, Ride, Ride. It's Ryan. So what's next for Luke now that he's finished his judging role on American Idol for the season? Well, it's playing music, of course. And speaking of music, we're going to get some new stuff from LB. His new album, Signs, as announced on Idol, will drop September 18th. You can pre-order it now on Luke's website, lukebryan.com. And speaking of September, that's when Luke will return to his farm tour with stops in Pennsylvania, Ohio, and Indiana. But if you can't wait till then, catch Luke on the Word on the Street tour, which is back out on the road next weekend in New Hampshire, and then to the Lone Star State, June 11th and 12th.
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7: A mix of sun and cloud today, some scattered showers and thunderstorms, a high of 28 degrees. The UV index, 6 or high. Partly cloudy tonight, some scattered showers and thunderstorms with a low of 11. Tomorrow it'll be mainly sunny and 30. On Tuesday, sunshine, a high of 32, and then for Wednesday, sunny and 33. Current weather conditions can be found anytime on your Discover Estevan app. I'm Judy Peters.
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0: Brooks and Dunn with an ACC Extra. It's Beer 30 on American Country Countdown. I'm Ryan Fox. And speaking of beer, the cost to grab a cold one or the beverage of your choice can get a little pricey at your local watering hole these days, but some adults have found a workaround. According to the Wall Street Journal, people are returning to something they used to do when they were young, and that is pre-gaming. That's right, to help keep the bar tab down, folks are now having a cocktail or two before heading out so they can still enjoy the vibe of the place they're at while not having to worry about how they're going to be able to pay the light bill at the end of the month. So are you in this group? Hit me up on socials and let me know. You can find me at Ryan Fox Now. Hey, work smarter, not harder. That's what I always say.
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0: Paisley in ACC Extra on American Country Countdown with Ryan Fox. Memorial Day weekend, as we remember those who made the ultimate sacrifice fighting for our freedoms. And patriotism is something very near and dear to Brad's heart. In fact, when he was recently visiting the NBC Nightly News with Tom Yamas, he shared an incredible story about a moment in his life that he felt the most American.
1: I flew to Afghanistan with President Obama in the middle of the night and played for the troops on Bagram Air Force Base. Waking up on the floor of Air Force One on a mat and over the Black Sea, I think, realizing where I'm at. Like, you know, I slept on the floor in the plane, got up. It was a secret mission. And then played songs for the troops over there. I mean, that's pretty hard to top.
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1: 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Hugged, you know, there's photos of that were taken that were hugging the people over the barricades in the hangar where we played.
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5: Now, your Discover Estevan weather.
11: A mix of sun and cloud today, some scattered showers and thunderstorms, a high of 28 degrees. The UV index, 6 or high. Partly cloudy tonight, some scattered showers and thunderstorms with a low of 11. Tomorrow it'll be mainly sunny and 30. On Tuesday, sunshine, a high of 32, and then for Wednesday, sunny and 33. Current weather conditions can be found anytime on your Discover Estevan app. I'm Judy Peters.
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0: beer in Mexico. Kenny Chesney on American Country Countdown, Memorial Day weekend 2026. It's Ryan, and Kenny was recently on the Rich Eisen show when he revealed the very interesting backstory of where that song came from.
1: I wrote Beer in Mexico, and everybody thought that that song was a party song, but it wasn't. It was a true reflection of my soul. And I was 36 when I wrote it. I was playing Sammy Hagar's birthday party in Cabo.
2: Oh.
1: And the band and I, we played for almost 4 hours at his party. And then we went to a bar called Squid Row right next to it. Mm-hmm. And Sammy had us a house. I don't know. I felt this unfamiliar feeling inside of me, mm-hmm. you know, and I didn't really know what it was. And I didn't know it was a song. I didn't know it was, I just knew I had to go start writing something down. So I left the bar. I went back to the house that Sammy got us. And I started writing on a notepad and pulled my guitar out of the case. I think what I was thinking about in the bar, I was looking at all my friends and the people that were working with me and for me, and they all had families and they all had kids. And here I was, 36, and I was, you know, I didn't have that stuff, but I was building what I was building.
3: Yes.
1: And so I went, wow, I maybe I don't have to figure it all out right now. It's okay enough to be playing Sammy Hagar's birthday party. And I don't have to figure all that stuff out at the moment. I went back to the house and wrote that night, Beer in Mexico. And I thank Sammy for that. So that was a true autobiographical song.
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5: Now, your Discover Estevan weather.
13: A mix of sun and cloud today, some scattered showers and thunderstorms, a high of 28 degrees. The UV index, 6 or high. Partly cloudy tonight, some scattered showers and thunderstorms with a low of 11. Tomorrow it'll be mainly sunny and 30. On Tuesday, sunshine, a high of 32, and then for Wednesday, sunny and 33. Current weather conditions can be found anytime on your Discover Estevan app. I'm Judy Peters.
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0: Brett and his multi-week number one. It's Die Happy Man on American Country Countdown. It's Ryan Fox, and Thomas is an amazing singer and songwriter, but he's also a pretty awesome dad as well. And recently he stopped by the Human School podcast with Miles Adcox, and he revealed something that happened recently at his daughter Ada James' softball game.
1: I have found myself walking to the dugout after every time Ada James strikes out at softball. And I'm like, hey, what did I ask you to do? She's like, you asked me to swing as hard as I could. And I said, and did you? And she's like, yeah, but I still struck out. And I'm like, well, so did Babe Ruth. And then she's like, who's Babe Ruth? And I'm like, watch The Sandlot, you know. But I'm just like, hey, the good news about this is you get to go do it again in 10 minutes.
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3: You found the longest running country music countdown in the world. This is American Country Countdown. I'm your host, Ryan Fox, from the ACC O'Reilly Auto Parts Studio, and we are locked and loaded for the final hour of this weekend's ACC. For this hour, a big question needs to be answered. Can Luke Combs repeat for the sixth consecutive week at number one with Sleepless in a Hotel Room? Well, there's only one way to find out. Let's line him up and count him down. And getting us going this hour is a multi-platinum country hitmaker from Shreveport, Louisiana. Jordan Davis, Turn This Truck Around. 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
4: 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These boots ain't tapping those brakes.

0: 2013, the duo that looks to be getting back together in 2027. FGL, Florida Georgia Line. It's Get Your Shine on American Country Countdown. Here with Ryan, Memorial Day weekend. We are manning the grill. You want a hamburger? You want a hot dog? I think Brian Kelly of FGL, you can get this done right. You like the grill, don't you? What's your favorite thing to cook?
1: Yeah, love grilling out. Favorite thing to grill, I mean, pretty simple. Because I will be honest, Brittany's got our steaks down on the black cast iron in the oven operation. We've tried it every other way. I've tried it on the grill. I've tried it on the egg.
0: Yeah.
1: She's got it dialed. I don't touch the steaks.
0: Why mess with perfection?
1: It is money. Yeah. Okay. Hot dogs, hamburgers, fish, green egg. Gotcha.
0: Done.
1: Love it.
0: Done. Yeah.
1: Wings. That's not hard. But yeah, we love to grill. We love to be outside, man. I mean, that's part of it.
0: If you could invite three celebrities to your summer cookout and they had to show up, who would they be?
1: I'm bringing Tom Brady.
0: Oh,
1: watch out. Watch out. I'm going to bring.
0: Have you met Tom?
1: No.
0: Okay.
1: No, I haven't.
0: We got to make that happen.
1: I haven't. I'm going to bring Jim Carrey.
0: Yes. Yes.
1: And then I'm going to bring back, because it's a dream scenario.
0: Okay. Yeah.
1: I would bring back Jimmy Buffett.
0: Yes.
1: For that.
0: It's all about being in your happy place anyway.
1: Yeah, that's where I'd be.
2: An incredible group of country's biggest stars all lining up single file from number 30 to number 1.
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6: A mix of sun and cloud today, some scattered showers and thunderstorms, a high of 28 degrees. The UV index, 6 or high. Partly cloudy tonight, some scattered showers and thunderstorms with a low of 11. Tomorrow it'll be mainly sunny and 30. On Tuesday, sunshine, a high of 32, and then for Wednesday, sunny and 33. Current weather conditions can be found anytime on your Discover Estevan app. I'm Judy Peters.
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0: Wilson with a former ACC number one, the one that got it all going for her, Watermelon Moonshine, on American Country Countdown. It's Ryan on this Memorial Day weekend. And speaking of number ones, Lainey married her number one man, Duck Hodges, on Mother's Day. And in case you missed it, here's what we know. The couple has been together for 4 years. Duck popped the question back in February, though, of last year on the steps of George Jones' estate just south of Nashville. Pretty cool. And the wedding went off without a hitch in front of a waterfall in Tennessee. The reception was inside a cave called the Ruskin Cave, where some of the biggest stars in country saw the whole thing take place, including Luke Bryan, Jelly Roll, Miranda Lambert, Ella Langley. Winona was there, Lauren Elena, even Leanne Morgan. And best of all, they all kept it a secret. No one even knew they got married until Lainey and Duck announced it a few days later. Gotta love that. Lainey, by the way, was in a dress from Oscar de la Renta, looked absolutely stunning, while Duck was in his mallard green suit, which was pretty awesome as well. And if you haven't seen the photos, or maybe you want to see them again, we got them all linked on our socials, and you can find them right now at AmericanCountryCountdown.com. Congratulations, Lainey and Duck. So happy for you.
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14: A mix of sun and cloud today, some scattered showers and thunderstorms, a high of 28 degrees. The UV index, 6 or high. Partly cloudy tonight, some scattered showers and thunderstorms with a low of 11. Tomorrow it'll be mainly sunny and 30. On Tuesday, sunshine, a high of 32, and then for Wednesday, sunny and 33. Current weather conditions can be found anytime on your Discover Estevan app. I'm Judy Peters.
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0: Ella Langley with another hit on her hands with that one, Be Her. 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
0: And this holiday weekend, Inside America takes you to the movies.
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4: 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You're gonna need it.
0: This one looks good. Star Wars, The Mandalorian, and Grogu. No doubt going to be the biggest new release this weekend at the Memorial Day weekend box office. You got Baby Yoda. You got Sigourney Weaver. You got Pedro Pascal as The Mandalorian. And just the latest in the franchise, entertaining us all. Something fun for the whole family. The runtime is just over 2 hours for The Mandalorian and Grogu. Now, if you're looking for something a little funny, and maybe you've already seen The Devil Wears Prada 2, then I Love Boosters is a comedy out starring Demi Moore. The film follows Corvette, played by Kiki Palmer, and her crew of boosters, professional shoplifters, who steal designer clothes to sell at steep discounts. I Love Boosters is rated R. And if you don't want to see a new movie, there's still some out there that have already been released. The aforementioned Devil Wears Prada 2 with Meryl Streep and Anne Hathaway continues to dominate the box office, along with Mortal Kombat 2, Michael, the movie about Michael Jackson, and the family flick from Hugh Jackman, The Sheep Detectives. Have fun, and let me know which movie you want to see. You can hit me up on socials at Ryan Fox Now. And that's your Memorial Day weekend box office. 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
0: And now we're down to the final two. And it looks like we're going to have a brand new number one song this weekend as Luke Combs slides down one spot after 5 weeks at number one with this smash. It's Sleepless in a Hotel Room on ACC.
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6: A mix of sun and cloud today, some scattered showers and thunderstorms, a high of 28 degrees. The UV index, 6 or high. Partly cloudy tonight, some scattered showers and thunderstorms with a low of 11. Tomorrow it'll be mainly sunny and 30. On Tuesday, sunshine, a high of 32, and then for Wednesday, sunny and 33. Current weather conditions can be found anytime on your Discover Estevan app. I'm Judy Peters.
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0: Now, your Discover Estevan weather.
2: A mix of sun and cloud today, some scattered showers and thunderstorms, a high of 28 degrees. The UV index, 6 or high. Partly cloudy tonight, some scattered showers and thunderstorms with a low of 11. Tomorrow it'll be mainly sunny and 30. On Tuesday, sunshine, a high of 32, and then for Wednesday, sunny and 33. Current weather conditions can be found anytime on your Discover Estevan app. I'm Judy Peters.
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3: Now, your Discover Estevan weather.
4: A mix of sun and cloud today, some scattered showers and thunderstorms, a high of 28 degrees. The UV index, 6 or high. Partly cloudy tonight, some scattered showers and thunderstorms with a low of 11. Tomorrow it'll be mainly sunny and 30. On Tuesday, sunshine, a high of 32, and then for Wednesday, sunny and 33. Current weather conditions can be found anytime on your Discover Estevan app. I'm Judy Peters.
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2: A mix of sun and cloud today, some scattered showers and thunderstorms, a high of 28 degrees. The UV index, 6 or high. Partly cloudy tonight, some scattered showers and thunderstorms with a low of 11. Tomorrow it'll be mainly sunny and 30. On Tuesday, sunshine, a high of 32, and then for Wednesday, sunny and 33. Current weather conditions can be found anytime on your Discover Estevan app. I'm Judy Peters.
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0: It's a James Barker band who are going to be playing at the Canadian Open. They're not golfing in the tournament. They're going to be playing at the after party. They're also going to be playing at the Stampede on July 10th. If you want to check them out in Calgary and you want more information about other shows, check out jamesbarkerband.com.
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1: Good afternoon from the Dam Store here at Main Prize Regional Park. This is Lois Fever with the Rafferty Dam Walleye Tournament along the Rafferty Reservoir here. Beautiful day after an early start this morning and a full day yesterday. Anglers have already put in long hours, and I am joined today by Michelle Smart. She's going to tell us a little bit more about the history and everything behind this tournament and how the Dam Store actually officially got involved with all this today.
2: Well, there used to be a walleye tournament here years ago, and then it kind of fell by the wayside. So we decided we would start it up. It would be a great way to make a little bit of money, do it as a fundraiser, and donate our money to the marina area here in the park and other areas. We did buy sand for the beach 1 year, and of course, my husband is obviously an avid fisherman, so he was keen to hold his own tournament, and then we've been slowly building it up over the last 4 years.
1: Absolutely. Now, Ralph Smart is your husband with Prairie Pro Outfitters, if nobody knows that and everything out there. But I do want to mention that you have a lot of teams out on the water right now, and they're all coming in at 3 p.m. here, so it's going to get busy fast. What are you most looking forward to?
2: Well, when they all come in, it is pretty cool to see all the fish that were weighed in. We have 27 teams this year, which is up from last year, and that's all we're ever gearing for. All great guys. We have more youth fishing this year than we have ever before, which is also a good move in the right direction, encouraging our young people to take up the sport of fishing. So at 3, they all have to be in the marina by 3 o'clock, and if you're not back by 3, you get eliminated. So it's a pretty big penalty. And then they wait, and they come in one team at a time and weigh their fish in, then we tell you the score's up.
1: Well, I think it's going to be a fantastic night. I'm sorry I have to cut you short and everything, but I'm Lois Fever with Country 106.1. We are down here along the Rafferty Reservoir at Main Prize Regional Park for the 4th annual Rafferty Dam Walleye Tournament. Come and join us for the next couple hours and everything. You're going to see some really great excitement out here.
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3: Along the Rafferty Reservoir, set up at the dam store here at Main Prize Regional Park. I'm Lois Fever with the Rafferty Dam Walleye Tournament. It's its fourth annual. It's so exciting. Anglers have already been working for the last couple of hours today, and we are also looking forward to them coming in here at 3 p.m. And I'm joined again by Michelle Smart. She's actually, are you the owner and operator and everything of the dam store here?
4: Yes, co-owner with my husband, Ralph.
3: Perfect. And for those who don't know Ralph, Ralph Smart is the owner of Prairie Pro Outfitters. If you really want to get yourself a great deal, and if you're looking for the experience this yourself, like getting out on the water, you can take down his information and everything, and he's going to take you out on all the Rafferty Reservoir here and get some more good spots of fishing and everything for you. But you're going to tell me a little bit more about how the tournament has been so far. Last night you guys had a big roast beef supper, and how did everything, has it been going so far?
4: It's actually been going really well so far. The teams come in, we do a little pre-fish contest on Friday. They don't have to go into that, but everyone has to attend the rules meeting on Friday night. We cook up some burgers. And then yesterday we had a roast beef supper catered by Cecilia's restaurant here at the park. She has a restaurant. She also has a restaurant in Weyburn. It's always delicious. We do some draws, and at 3 o'clock today, when the fishermen come in, everyone's welcome to join us down there and watch them come in and see what the fish weigh and everything. It should be lots of action on the beach, or at the dock. And we will be going over to the hall if you want to come and join us there. And we'll just be serving up some burgers again and having some drinks at the hall to close off the tournament.
3: It's going to be a fantastic night. You guys should definitely join them in on it. And 3 p.m., you got to be down here at the docks and see all these fishermen come in. Again, I'm Lois Fever with Discover Estevan Radio Station and Country 106.1. We are here for the fourth annual Rafferty Dam Walleye Tournament, and I want to see those big prizes pushed out tonight. So make sure you come on down and experience it with me.
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1: Here at Main Prize Regional Park at the Dam Store, this is Lois Fever covering the Rafferty Dam Walleye Tournament, the fourth annual. One thing still in play is that big fish payout. I'm hoping to see a few big fish come in and everything today at 3 o'clock. And then we are actually going to be shifting a little bit here. So with Michelle Smart, she's going to tell us actually a little bit more about some of the goodies here at the Dam Store. Everything from ice cream to boat rentals, if you want to share us the deals.
2: Oh, sure. We have a reputation for really good ice cream, and we make all kinds of different goodies with that ice cream. We also make all our own novelties in the freezer, so ice cream sandwiches, drumsticks, all of that. We do all that with our ice cream from the store, and my daughter Cassie is a chef, and she does all our baking for us. So we make ice cream sandwiches with homemade cookies and the Dam Store ice cream. And something that is starting to take off, but some people might not know, is that we actually do boat rentals. So you can come and you can go on a guided fishing trip, but you also could come and rent a boat from us as well. We have a pontoon boat and a fishing boat that we rent out for the summer.
1: That is fantastic. All the more reason for you to come on down. Head on down to the Dam Store today. Say hi to the crew, grab a treat, and enjoy the afternoon. We'll keep track of the race, of everything that's going on today with the tournament, and make sure that you know by the end of all of this who's going away with the top prizes. I'm looking forward to it, and so continue to join us here on Country 106.1.
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0: Now, your Discover Estevan weather.
4: A mix of sun and cloud today, some scattered showers and thunderstorms, a high of 28 degrees. The UV index, 6 or high. Partly cloudy tonight, some scattered showers and thunderstorms with a low of 11. Tomorrow it'll be mainly sunny and 30. On Tuesday, sunshine, a high of 32, and then for Wednesday, sunny and 33. Current weather conditions can be found anytime on your Discover Estevan app. I'm Judy Peters.
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0: It's Tenille Arts and Don't Ruin the Flowers. How you doing? It's Tank Montana. She is getting ready for another summer tour, including a show. If you happen to be in Nashville on June 6th, you can check her out at the world-famous Bluebird Cafe.
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2: From the dam store along the Rafferty Reservoir, I'm Lois Fever here for the fourth annual Rafferty Dam Walleye Tournament. Depth continues to play a big role today, especially with this weather that's changing all of a sudden here. And this means anglers are still adjusting, sometimes fishing slightly deeper, sometimes pulling back towards structure. But we are also talking again here with Michelle Smart. She's going to tell us a little bit more about the weigh-ins yesterday, which I'm excited to hear who came out on top.
3: Yeah, we got delayed a little bit yesterday because of the fog, but so they were allowed to fish an hour later yesterday. But the top three teams from yesterday, Curtis Sanguin and Scott Brown, were in first with a total weight of 20.88. Aaron Tolles and Dallas Tolles were second with 20.34. And Nate Smart and Cody Gallipo were third with 20.18. Yesterday's big fish was 6.48.
2: That is very impressive. Now, that also means, like, we've got some great things going on. And you're going to tell me a little bit more. What is up with the Weighmaster? How does that work a little bit more so?
3: So when they come in, it's all fairly official. They have to put their fish in the basket, and one of them has to carry their basket into the Weighmaster. They have to tell him what fish they want to count as their big fish for the day. And so he weighs it, and then he puts all the other fish on the scale. Lots of times they're like jumping around and splashing water everywhere, and then he gives the official score. We record it down, and then we actually record it on a receipt and give them a receipt so that there's no question about who got what, and I thought I had this. And then they go out, pull their boat out, and the next boat comes in, and we just keep doing that until it's all done.
2: That is fantastic. So you can expect the same type of thing today around 3 o'clock here. It's going to just fill up. This is the last part before we hit the 3 o'clock hour, so we're about to get really, really busy here and such. So come stop by the dam store, grab a snack or something refreshing, and make sure you check out what's going to be happening next, and we'll keep following how things are coming together out on the water. Again, Country 106.1 is where you're listening to today, and come and join us down here at the dam store.
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5: hey,
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1: Spending the afternoon at Mainprise Regional Park, set up here at the Dam Store. I'm Lois Fever here on Country 106.1 with the Rafferty Dam Walleye Tournament. It is their fourth annual, and I am joined right now by Michelle Walsh, the GM here at Mainprise Regional Park, and she's going to be telling us a little bit more about the Doc Mainprise. You guys have a big golf tournament and everything coming up, and I was wondering if you could tell me a little bit more about it.
2: You bet. Actually, it is done by a wonderful group of volunteers called the Dr. Mainprise Foundation, and they are doing their huge annual event here next Saturday. There is a chance to win $1 million. It's a par 3 tournament, and it's a pretty big, huge event around here, not to mention they are almost full, so they, I think, are trying to get a couple last minute golf teams in there, so if anyone's interested, they better call today.
1: Absolutely. Now, you were also going to mention to me one more thing, the Weyburn Wildlife Federation, they've also got a big event coming up here too.
2: You bet. June 5th and 6th, they will be doing their Walleye Classic here, so that's a nice annual event they do down here, as well as they have been instrumental in doing our fillet shack here at our marina, so it's a pretty great tournament, and it's pretty great that they give back to the park that way.
1: Absolutely. Now, one thing I want to make sure you guys do is come on down here to the Dam Store. We've got all the fishermen and everything coming in right away here, and it is going to be absolute chaos, but a great way and a great beautiful afternoon for you to get yourself some ice cream or something to wet your whistle. I'm Lois Fever here with Country 106.1.
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1: Here at the dam store at Main Prize Regional Park, I'm Lois Beaver here for the fourth annual Rafferty Dam Walleye Tournament. It is such a beautiful day. Hope it stays that way. We do have some cloud cover coming in here, but we've got the fishermen coming in, and I want to tell you a little bit more. Michelle Walsh, with the general manager here at Main Prize Regional Park, she's going to tell us the Envision has a fantastic event that everybody should be involved in.
2: Yes, absolutely. So we have lots going on out here all the time between fishing, golfing, camping, but coming up June 7th, we are having our second annual Par for Purpose golf tournament. We're really excited, and Envision's really putting a push on right now to get some golfers in. So we're encouraging everybody to take advantage of the nice weather today, and remember it's coming your way on the weekends. So get out here on a Sunday and do a Par for a Purpose. So that's pretty exciting.
1: Absolutely. And we also want to talk about, you had an amazing donation come in recently, and could you tell me more about what it is and who did it?
2: Yes, absolutely. So we have a very generous donor out here, Joe Stefaniuk. He paid for a brand new marina dock that I know all the fishermen have been enjoying this weekend. It is a welcome addition. Everybody's excited about it. We've gotten lots of compliments on it. People are happy to be utilizing it, and we're just absolutely grateful that Joe went above and beyond and did that for our park. It's people like him that make this community stronger, and we're grateful for all of our donations and all of our community, but Joe really went above and beyond for this marina, and it's something that everybody's going to enjoy all season long.
1: Absolutely. Now, you have to take that invitation, everything, to come on out here and such, not only for golfing, but as well as for the fishing, too. Come on down here as well to the dam store. Grab some cold drinks, relax, wet your whistle and everything out here. I'm Lois Beaver here with Country 106.1 for the fourth annual Rafferty Dam Walleye Tournament.
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14: Partly cloudy tonight, some scattered showers and thunderstorms with a low of 11. Tomorrow it'll be mainly sunny and 30. On Tuesday, sunshine, a high of 32, and then for Wednesday, sunny and 33. Current weather conditions can be found anytime on your Discover Estevan app. I'm Judy Peters.
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1: At Maine Prize Regional Park here along the Rafferty Reservoir, I'm Lois Fever here with Country 106.1 for the fourth annual Rafferty Dam Walleye Tournament. And I am actually joined now by Tim Jenny, who is the Waymaster here at the tournament today. How has the tournament been going so far?
2: This tournament this year has been absolutely fantastic. The weather broke, the walleye started biting, and we had three teams already that came in yesterday with over 20 pounds for five fish. The fishing is phenomenal. Some teams are saying they're catching, 30, 40, 50 walleye, and the bite is on, and it's been amazing. So it's a place to be right now to catch some good walleye.
1: Absolutely. Now, do you want to tell me a little bit about some notable moments? You were telling us a bit earlier that some of the younger guys are actually just fishing off of the rocks and such here and still catching everything.
2: Well, that's the good thing about this this tournament here. It's friendly, enjoyable, camaraderie's great. We're having a great time. A couple of the younger teams that just joined up, they're catching fish, and guys are saying, oh, you need a great big boat, and you need all this fancy stuff. You know what? You don't. These kids are having fun catching fish, and that's what it's all about.
1: Absolutely. Well, thank you for joining us here today. If you want to get some great deals actually on bait and everything for the tournament or just even after the fact, you can head over to the Dam Store. They've got some great deal going on some bait, lures, anything else that you might need to get yourself a great bite as well to eat. Cool drink and everything on this beautiful day, but stick with us here on Country 106 for the fourth annual walleye tournament.
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10: Partly cloudy tonight, some scattered showers and thunderstorms with a low of 11. Tomorrow it'll be mainly sunny and 30. On Tuesday, sunshine, a high of 32, and then for Wednesday, sunny and 33. Current weather conditions can be found anytime on your Discover Estevan app. I'm Judy Peters.
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0: It's the Drink Along song. It's Gord Bamford. I was at his 50th birthday party last month, and boy, does he like to have a good time, and he loves to perform for family and friends and for fans. And look out for Gord on tour this summer.
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2: From the docks here with the Dam Store at Maine Prize Regional Park, I'm Lois Fever here with Country 106.1, and I am joined by some students here with the University of Regina, and they're going to tell me a little bit more about how the tournament's been going, their role in it, as well as the way that they've been collecting data and a few other things with the ecosystem. So first off, if you wouldn't mind stating your first and last name for me and tell me a little bit more about what your guys' role in all this is today.
3: Hi, I'm Ashley Laycock, and we're here with the Saskatchewan Sport Fish Research Group from the U of R. And so we're at the tournament today tagging all the fish that are coming into the weigh station. So we come to a lot of different tournaments across the province because it's a great opportunity for our lab to tag a bunch of fish, whether that's walleye, pike, perch, any other sport fish, and add it to our database.
2: That is fantastic. And now you were going to mention to me a little bit yourself about the ecosystem and the involvement and everything with that, but if you wouldn't mind stating your first and last name too.
4: Yeah, so I am Mariana Pino. I'm a master's student at the University of Regina. And so the environment in the ecosystem is really good. So we can be connected to the fishermen that comes with all the fish, and we can tag all of them. We have a tagging bar that goes in the fish that goes with a unique ID number, and also an email that you can report if you catch this fish later. And yeah, it's pretty much that.
2: That's fantastic. Now, you guys do such a great job and everything out here. 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
1: All right, we are here down at the Rafferty Dam Walleye Tournament for its fourth annual tournament. I'm Lois Fever here for Country 106.1, and I've got a special person here who actually has been doing something pretty exciting over the last little while with some different tournaments. We've got Trent Dukart here. Today you caught a fish that was tagged and everything, which helps out the ecosystem and everything a little bit more. Do you want to tell me a little bit more about where you caught it and how it all went?
2: Well, probably a mile or so up the lake.
1: Sounds good. And you want to tell me a little bit more also about all the tournaments and everything you've been in, probably for the last little week. I remember you said you had won the tournament down in Estevan last week. How did everything go there?
2: Oh, good. We won Boundary Dam, and we're doing this one, not very good in this one, and then we leave tomorrow for Elbow, and then back here again next week for another one here, and then Regina Beach.
1: That is impressive. Now, how long have you been fishing?
2: All my life.
1: Sounds good. Well, thank you so much, Trent, for taking the time and doing this quick interview and everything with me. Come on down to the dam store if you want to get yourself some bait or to help yourself out and everything and see some of the guys that are coming in and everything here today. Maybe see the biggest fish that's coming in as well. I'm Lois Fever here with Country 106.1 for the Rafferty Dam Walleye Tournament. It's our fourth annual.
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It's Megan Maroney's Beautiful Things on your Sunday afternoon. Megan Patrick on the way for you, as well as Old Dominion. And here's Brooks and Dunn.

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1: We are here down at Main Prize Regional Park for the Rafferty Dam Walleye Tournament, the fourth annual. I'm Lois Fever here with Country 106. And you guys got to introduce yourselves a little bit and tell me exactly what just went down, that you basically caught the biggest fish. You want to tell me what your name is?
2: I'm Jake Ziprick.
3: I'm Darren Ziprick.
1: Perfect. And you want to tell me a little bit more about this fish you caught?
2: What were we doing? We were using jerk baits, casting at the shore. Yeah, that's all.
1: And how big was this fish?
2: 30 and a half, I think.
3: Inches, 7.5 pounds? Yeah, 7.5 pounds.
1: And where'd you guys catch it?
3: I don't even know what, in the water. No, up north of Main Prize here.
1: Sounds good. And how do you feel about catching one of the biggest fish here at the tournament? It could actually be the biggest fish.
2: I feel good.
3: Well, it's his biggest fish of his life so far, yeah. Too. So.
1: Awesome. And anything else you want to share?
2: Nope.
1: Anything else you want to share?
3: No, it was a wonderful tournament. We had fun and finally got ourselves a big fish. So it's been many years.
1: Awesome. Well, thank you guys so much for taking the time. And of course, if you guys would like to get involved, of course, with tournaments like this, Prairie Pro Outfitters is the place and everything to check out. And the Dam Store is the place to get all the bait. Come on down here for the last portion of this wonderful tournament here for the fourth annual Rafferty Dam Walleye Tournament.
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0: Now, your Discover Estevan weather.
7: Partly cloudy tonight. Some scattered showers and thunderstorms with a low of 11. Tomorrow it'll be mainly sunny and 30. On Tuesday, sunshine, a high of 32. And then for Wednesday, sunny and 33. Current weather conditions can be found anytime on your Discover Estevan app. I'm Judy Peters.
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2: Welcome back. We are here for the fourth annual Rafferty Down Walleye Tournament. I'm Lois Fever here with Country 106, and I am joined right now by Ralph Smart, who's basically helping put on this entire tournament. You had some pretty good luck and everything this weekend as well, but I was wondering if you could tell me a little bit more about the fishing, the weights, everything like that.
3: Yeah, we were blessed. We had two great weather days, a little fog delay yesterday morning that set us back an hour at takeoff, but we made up an extra hour in the afternoon. Great limits of fish caught. I don't know where everybody caught them all. You know, fishermen are pretty tight-lipped. But great weights, and it shows how good the fishing is here on Rafferty. And some big fish caught, too. Some really big fish caught. So, yeah, everybody's really excited.
2: Absolutely. I was wondering also if you could tell me, we had some fishermen actually bring in some tagged fish. Do you want to tell me a little bit more about what that's about, too?
3: Yes, the University of Regina students were here tagging fish. They have for the last 4 or 5 years in our tournament. It's a good opportunity for them to have it right at the water. We bring the fish in, they're tagged immediately and put right back in the lake. The tagging is pretty important. The information tells how many fish are surviving, the growth rates, and just the overall health of the lake.
2: Definitely. I did get an interview and everything with those ladies as well, and they told us quite a bit of information. But if you would like to join us for the rest of the evening, they are headed over and everything to get some supper. The beer gardens and everything is going on as well. So come on down. You can check out the dam store here and everything, too. They got some great deals, great bait as well. And if you're ever looking for something to do on the weekends, Prairie Pro Outfitters is where it's at. They can give you a great basically tour on the lake here and everything. So come on down for all of that. I'm Lois Fever here with Country 106.1.
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1: Now, your Discover Estevan weather.
9: Partly cloudy tonight. Some scattered showers and thunderstorms with a low of 11. Tomorrow it'll be mainly sunny and 30. On Tuesday, sunshine, a high of 32. And then for Wednesday, sunny and 33. Current weather conditions can be found anytime on your Discover Estevan app. I'm Judy Peters.
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0: ever.
1: It's Aaron Goodvin. Good afternoon. I'm Tank Montana. This is Today in Country Music History for May 24th. On this date in 2010, Carrie Underwood released Undo It, the third single from her third studio album, Play On, which would hit number one on the country chart. And on this date in 2011, Jason Aldean was number one on the country charts with My Kinda Party, his fourth studio album. That's Today in Country Music History.
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3: Wrapping up here with the Dam Store, Main Prize Regional Park. I'm Lois Fever here with Country 106.1 for the fourth annual Rafferty Dam Tournament along the Rafferty Reservoir. And I'm joined again by Ralph Smart. And he is going to tell me a little bit more about all the volunteers and everything and a few more details and stuff as well.
4: Yes, it turned out to be a great weekend. Some amazing weights of fish brought in. But I really want to thank all the fishermen that came from a lot of miles away. We have people from Manitoba, Saskatchewan, I think Alberta. And it takes a lot of effort for those guys, but they're all avid fishermen, avid tournament guys. And it went really, really well. I appreciate them for all their cooperation. But I also want to thank all our volunteers. We cannot host an event like this. And Tim, the Waymaster, and just a lot of people helped out. But this is a fundraising event. Money raised from this event goes towards the marina projects here, right at the marina here at Main Prize Park. And without fundraisers like this, it's hard to get the facilities that we have.
3: Which is super important, everything, for anybody coming on down here to Main Prize Regional Park. Thank you again, Ralph, for taking the time and everything today. And I just want to thank everybody and such for stopping in and supporting this wonderful initiative here today. It is a fundraiser, as he said, with the fourth annual Rafferty Dam Walleye Tournament. Come in and check out to see who won the day. And I'm Lois Fever with Country 106.1.
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6: Partly cloudy tonight, some scattered showers and thunderstorms with a low of 11. Tomorrow, it'll be mainly sunny and 30. On Tuesday, sunshine, a high of 32. And then for Wednesday, sunny and 33. Current weather conditions can be found anytime on your Discover Estevan app. I'm Judy Peters.
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6: Partly cloudy tonight, some scattered showers and thunderstorms with a low of 11. Tomorrow it'll be mainly sunny and 30. On Tuesday, sunshine, a high of 32, and then for Wednesday, sunny and 33. Current weather conditions can be found anytime on your Discover Estevan app. I'm Judy Peters.
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